I'll go outgrow my hair too long, sing your least favorite song at the top of my lungs.

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It's unfortunate because it's like, yo, when people die, that's when you, like, you know? 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

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You should throw it to me, like Tom Brady. With that long blonde hair, that's Marshall Brady. I'm all about you lately, Chelsea High handler. Got your legs racing hard on vacation.